0: Are you feeling me? 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
1: 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But wait a minute, isn't this...
0: Yeah, yes it is.
1: But I thought the old lady dropped it into the ocean in the air.
0: Well, baby, I went down and got it for you.

cry if you saw me crying? And would you save my soul tonight? Would you tremble if I touched your lips? Or would you laugh

Well, here's my final serenade. Here's a gun and here's a blade. Here's a picture that I saved for too long.